Let's get the party started. See you at the bar, you was hardly talking. That's when I knew that your heart was scarring. Friends to lovers need a part to star in. Like, wait, babe, let me

0: Brett Boone. 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
1: 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I walked alone between some old adobe haciendas. 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
2: We fell in love as the leaves turn.